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1: Yeah.
0: And we turn it up every time.
1: Every time.
0: And we bust it up, watch it. Hide.
1: Watch it.
0: Ha!
2: Kimba, how are you, bad, so?
3: Sube el volumen hasta que derrita tu radio con el verano de la calle.
4: La calle.